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Luke Bryan there, Chris Matthews here. If you need someone, say so. Dan and Shay bringing you new country after Thomas Rhett.

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0: If you need someone, say so. Dan and Shay and Chris Matthews. Got a good news story. Here we are on Thursday, throwing some good news into your world. Ricky Mania has spent more than a decade visiting children's hospitals and homes, and he does so dressed as Spider-Man. Ricky brings jokes, encouragement, superhero visits to kids. These kids facing cancer and really other serious medical conditions. So Ricky estimating that he has met more than 15,000 children with visits reaching nearly every state, England, other locations overseas. He founded the nonprofit Heart of a Hero, now makes visits nearly every day of the week. Especially, I mean, as Spider-Man, is there anything more beloved superhero-wise right now than Spider-Man? Great job, Ricky.
1: K-A-R-V.
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6: Mostly clear skies this evening and overnight with lows in the mid-50s. Tomorrow looks like a sunny day with a high settling in around 80. And over the weekend, mostly sunny both Saturday and Sunday with highs in the low 80s.
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2: Hello, this is Sebastián Moraga with the Washington State Department of Transportation reminding you to take it slow when approaching a roundabout. Be sure to use your blinker to signal where you're going. Remember, the right-of-way belongs to the vehicles already in the roundabout, and roundabouts are always counterclockwise, so you should look to your left for vehicles and always yield to pedestrians and cyclists in crosswalks. Roundabouts are designed so that trucks use all their lanes, so give them space in both lanes. Just like in any other intersection, if an emergency vehicle is approaching, drive through the roundabout and pull over.
3: A-R-V.

0: But Joe, hands up. Latest there. It's Jelly Roll. I am Chris Matthews. Let's throw some good news into your world. Happy end of Thursday. James is from London. He recently proposed to Paige during a Diving with the Sharks experience. So he contacted the aquarium, and he arranged to have this sign ready for the dive. The couple got separated from the rest of the group. Someone brought the sign into the tank. He got down on the sandy floor. He proposed. The engagement ring was attached to his wrist, and Paige gave him the okay signal, saying, yeah, that's cool. He was nervous that a shark could have eaten the ring. I think it would have been cooler if he'd had tied the ring around the shark's neck.
1: KKRV.
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0: phone, keys, wallet, and you. 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

be by you. You got Luke Holmes there, you got Chris Matthews, and Riley Green paying some homage to the big dog Daddy Toby Keith himself in this new song, Think As You Drunk. Playing that for you. After Broken Heartsville, he's Joe Nichols.

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0: country, and she knows it. Everybody around here does too. Luke Bryan there. Chris Matthews here. Ella Langley is absolutely on fire. She's loving life again. It's a new song. Happy to play it for you. After a little bit of Morgan Wallen, got that one up next.
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2: 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The government is over $38 trillion in debt, which means the IRS isn't slowing down. And the tax code is complex and unforgiving. So it's not surprising if you're one of the millions of Americans that owe back taxes to the

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Tucson, too late. We got Jordan Davis there, checking into the end of Thursday. It's Chris Matthews, happy to be hanging with a new country from Graylin James, a newcomer. Water at a Wedding is up after Darius Rucker. Oh, yeah.

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0: That's Dan and Shay with Say So. Cole Swindell, right before that, was She Had Me at Heads Carolina. I'm Rich Krieger, and Morgan Wallen fans are going crazy because he shared a picture on social media, and it looks a lot like the artwork from Grand Theft Auto 6, and he's not the only music star that posted scenes from GTA 6. There were also posts by Travis Scott, Metro Boomin, and Future. Now, you should know that his music is going to be featured in the game. Just in case you needed another reason to buy the game, now you have one. As a matter of fact, the first release is called Last Thing You Need. On the way, Josh Ross, also Hardy.
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0: That's John Morgan with Kid Myself. I'm Rich Krieger. And no potty mouths allowed in Texas graveyards or crime scenes. In Texas, it's illegal to cuss or use profane language in the presence of a corpse or an occupied coffin, though the law is rarely enforced. Coming up, Luke Combs.
1: KKRP.
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0: That's Lainey Wilson, Phone Keys Wallet. Luke Combs, before that, I'm Rich Krieger. Another hour's worth of great country music on the way. We'll kick it off with Kenny Chesney.
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That's Garth Brooks with Rodeo. Luke Bryan before that. I'm Rich Krieger. Coming up, doing chores and getting a bigger brain. Also, Zach Topp.

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2: 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Here's my new song, Holding It Down. Holding It Down is about the small town heroes and realizing you don't got to leave your small town to be a hero. 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

0: 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I'm Chase Matthew. 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

0: That's Luke Combs, Be By You. I'm Rich Krieger. If you're having a hard time hearing, it could be the stress in your life. Being stressed can increase earwax production due to the activation of ear canal glands by stress hormones. So deep breathing, stretching, short breaks, they can reduce the stress and indirectly limit excess earwax production. Coming up, Rodney Atkins.
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0: That's Luke Combs, Rethink Some Things. I'm Rich Krieger. 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

0: That's Luke Bryan, Country, and She Knows It. I'm Rich Krieger, and meeting new people is all about personal space. You stand too close to a new acquaintance, and you'll make him or her feel uncomfortable. Stand too far away, and the odds increase they will not feel a connection with you. So, what's the proper distance? Well, for the average American, it's about 24 inches. Coming up, Darius Rucker, also Jelly Roll.
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0: I know he's not the greatest guy. Would you let him in anyway? It's Steve Harmon. Three things since the last time we were together. Blake Shelton was back on The Voice last night, a celebration with the original cast. Made me miss them more. Luke Bryan signs. Riley Green's new album, That's Just Me, both out today. And Lainey Wilson is launching a new home decor line inspired by her cowgirl boots. So if you like your couch to smell like your boots, you got
1: some... Honey, wow. Are you kidding me? You just ruined it.
0: Oh, I'm just saying.
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0: my exes, Laura and Elena. Steve Harmon, what? What day is it, Harmon? Friday, September 18th. I don't know if things can get better than just being Friday, but I can tell you what. It's cheeseburger day. Have a cheeseburger and red velvet cake day. 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

0: Anytime Soon from Jason Aldean. It's Steve Harmon.
1: I need some good news. Send me sipping on cold
0: fruit. I have some news coming in.
1: All I really need is a little good news.
0: Here comes the news. That's Charlie Brown, the teacher. Snoopy will appear. Is this the earliest we've ever talked about Thanksgiving? Snoopy will appear as the sunglass-wearing alter ego Joe Cool for the 100th Macy's Thanksgiving Day Parade. It was announced today, and that is going to happen on Thanksgiving Thursday. We're talking about Thanksgiving. What is happening to this year?
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0: South of Sanity from Zach Top. Steve Harmon, what? What day is it? Friday the 18th. Want to get on the same page? 43 days till Halloween, 69 days Thanksgiving, and here comes Christmas, 98 days from today.
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0: and Lead. It's Miranda Lambert on Country 104.7 KKRV. Good morning. It's Brent checking in here. We made it to the end of the week. It is finally Friday, 18th of September. The month is just speeding by. But really nice weather, though. We got that going for us. Yesterday was a beaut. We got more of that Friday, Saturday, Sunday, all looking like it's going to be sunny, between 80 and 82 degrees, something like that. What are you going to do with this weekend? We still have nice weather, right? We got nice fall weather that we always get to enjoy, but this is maybe our last of the 80s. Appropriate? Fall officially begins, what is it, Monday, Tuesday. But it's, yeah, we're looking at 82 right on through Monday or so.
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10: Well, we're going to back up the calendar spotlight to the year 2004. This is a good Friday morning song to get things rolling. Keith Urban was sitting at number one with a song that reminds us just how quickly things move along. Here's Days Go By from Keith Urban on Country 104.7.

0: Well, he's just been busy becoming one of the best things going in country music. That's Riley Green here at KKRV. Yeah, he flew under the radar for a little while, and all of a sudden, just bam, this guy has just become such a prominent figure in country music. He had a show last night down in Ridgefield. What do they call that? The Cascades Amphitheater. Ridgefield is essentially Vancouver. It's kind of a cool venue if you've never been there. It's like, it reminds me a little bit of the White River Amphitheater. Just a little, not quite the same size, but it's pretty good size. And so he was down there. He's in Bend tonight, doing a swing on the West Coast, a bunch of dates in California coming up. Busy, and, he's on the Voice this season. So if you've been wanting to kind of get to know him a little bit more, got a pretty good chance. 30th season of The Voice. Adam's back on there with Kelly Clarkson, Queen Latifah, and Riley Green, the four.
1: You know, chicken and a waffle, making that a sandwich, you can't go wrong.
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3: 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And y'all know the Chick-fil-A chicken is on point, right? 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
2: Think it speaks to whether you are team sweet or team savory.

0: Empty Words, a new Corey Kent song here on Country 104.7 KKRV, Jackson Dean. And heavens to Betsy, football last night reminds me you want to get your Seahawks pick in this week on the Pro Football Pick'em from Papa Murphy's. You can head over to KKRV.com. So you got to, A, pick the winner between the Hawks and the Cardinals game. Then we need you to score, and there's tiebreakers. Our winner gets the weekly football feast from Papa Murphy's and earns a spot into the grand prize event at the end of the season for the brand new recliner from Save Mart. It's our Papa Murphy's Pro Football Pick'em. You like the Hawks are going to do it without Sam. We kind of knew that he was going to miss this game. They're being so vague about what is going on and whether he's going to miss 1 week or 2 weeks or three. But at least he didn't go on that injured list thing, which means you know he's going to miss four. So they must think it's going to be less. And that would be good. Hey, our other guy did a good job last week. And hopefully he's just going to continue being careful. And, hey, just give that ball to that number eight kid. He looked pretty good. And maybe, when you can, get it into the hands of number 11. He's also pretty good.
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0: It's Cowboy Casanova from Country 104.7 KKRV. Really nice yesterday. It's going to be nice today through the weekend. We're going to hit about 80 degrees or so, 80, 82, probably through Monday or so. Carrie Underwood is back again on the Sunday Night Football theme. It's her 14th season of being the voice. And, you know, everybody that's done it has had a good long run of two or three seasons, but 14 now? Yeah, she's evidently well-liked. That's a good job.
1: Off we go under the primetime lights.
2: I like that. Let's try that. I'll be

0: it's all good. It sounds nothing like the song that it that was bottled after. It, you know, it used to be. It was a Joan Jett song. I Hate Myself for Loving You. And over the years, it's morphed into something completely different.
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0: There's Hands Up Jelly Roll on Country 104.7 KKRV. Some Thomas Rhett right in before. It's good to have you along here. It's finally Friday. We are on Hockey Eve. The guys are going to open the season tomorrow here in Wenatchee at the Town Toyota Center. The wild season is on us. Are you ready for hockey? Man, that was a short off season. They had an amazing draft and added a couple players that everybody is really excited to go see. And everybody feels like the one guy in particular, the one they had in the first round, really is probably going to have a long career being able to continue playing at any level that he chooses. So I can't wait to see all that. But yeah, the home opener is tomorrow. We're playing hockey. And it gets started, the Town Toyota Center, doors opening at 6, puck drop at 7, Thunderbirds in town. What a good way to start off the season.
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0: Ella Langley, and it's Loving Life again here on Country 104.7. Keith Urban right before it. We've got a little bit of a late start, but Luke, who's talking, is coming up in about 30 minutes. One final time to grab some tickets to see Luke Bryan over at the White River Amphitheater, the Makeup Show, Saturday, October 10th. So we're going to get to that. If you like thrillers or drama, I think this has been between both. There's a couple of things with, you know, dark. It's not even undertones, they're overtones. Dexter premieres in about a month. It's October 30th on Paramount, the second season of the new run. Looking forward to it. They did a pretty good job last year. It was pretty good. Last night, dropping on Netflix, something else that's rather dark, I saw the trailer. It's pretty creepy. Charlie Hunnam and Rebecca Hall play Lizzie Borden's parents in Monster, the Lizzie Borden story. Boy, I sure liked him in Sons of Anarchy. He's really talented, but it's so weird to hear him with his natural accent. He's a Brit, and, you know, he had to drop that accent for Sons of Anarchy for all those seasons. But anyway, there's a couple of things probably put you on the edge of your seat a little bit.
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0: Morgan Wallen and Ernest, it's Cowgirls on Country 104.7 KKRV. Sunny and about 80 today. We should be between 80, 82 through the rest of the weekend into the early part of next week. Things right now, just kind of looking at that, should be no worse than mid-70s. I think we're setting up for a really nice stretch of weather here. This is going to be perfect right through the weekend. The Mariners are playing their last three games of the season on the road. They start that today in Colorado. They will be back home on Tuesday to begin their last six. Their last six games. They would have to win them all and have a whole lot of things happen to get into the playoffs. I'm just coming to grips with it not happening. And, man, we're going to see some changes. They got to figure out how to do this with Dan. I mean, he's a beloved guy. They can't just fire him. Nope. They got to figure out how to do this gently. Looking forward to the October 21st CMA Presents I Will Always Love You, the celebration of Dolly Parton. That'll be broadcast live on ABC and Disney Plus. Streaming will be available the next day. Part of the proceeds from the special benefit Dolly Parton's Imagination Library book gifting program. That's pretty cool. We do know that it looks like Reba's going to be part of this. But they have not announced a whole lot of who the musical guests might be. But this is going to be kind of a broad special. It's going to talk about her philanthropy and her, you know, just her life. Yeah, Mount Rushmore country music, absolutely got to have a spot for Dolly.
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0: Chase Matthew. It's All My Exes from Country 104.7 KKRV. Nice sunny day and weekend. We're expecting it to be right around 80 degrees. Next week, we got some fun brewing. When or before you can buy them, you're going to get first in line for tickets to see Dylan Scott, who's coming to the Town Toyota Center on March the 6th. Okay, tickets go on sale a week from today. But yeah, get first in line and first tickets beginning Monday before they even go on sale. Got something fun cooking. Speaking of something fun cooking, we're going to hand it over one more time to Trent Bowes. All right, it's time to play Luke, Who's Talking? Every morning this week, we'll give you clues to the mystery Luke. Figure it out, and you could win tickets to see Luke Bryan at the White River Amphitheater October 10th. And now, Johnson expert and newly certified Luke specialist, here's Joanna with today's clue.
1: This Luke spent a whole lot of time getting into trouble with his cousin Beau, usually while trying to stay one step ahead of the law. He called Hazard County home, had an Uncle Jesse, a cousin named Daisy, and spent plenty of time riding around in an orange Dodge Charger. Luke, who's talking?
0: Thanks, Joanna. If you know today's answer, call now at 664-0105. We hope you've enjoyed Luke, Who's Talking. See you next time.
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0: 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Great song from his album Here and Now. That was his last one that came out in 2020. Next week, the new one, Silver Sands Marina, comes out for Kenny Chesney. Well, let's do this one last time for Luke Bryan tickets. Let's bring in Joanna.
1: This Luke spent a whole lot of time getting into trouble with his cousin Beau, usually while trying to stay one step ahead of the law. He called Hazard County home, had an Uncle Jesse, a cousin named Daisy, and spent plenty of time riding around in an orange Dodge Charger.
0: Hey, good morning.
2: Hey, how's it going?
0: Pretty good. Do you think you know who's Luke we're talking about here?
2: I'm pretty sure that's Luke Duke.
0: Luke Duke it is. You got it. All right. Well, who's this?
2: This is Brian.
0: Brian, what's going on with you today?
2: Just taking a break from work to listening for the Luke Bryan tickets.
0: Nice, nice. You got any big plans for the weekend?
2: Just working.
0: Uh-oh. All right. Well, hope you have a great weekend. In a couple of weekends, you're going to have some fun and go see Luke Bryan.
2: Sweet. Thank you.

0: 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By now, Morgan Wallen on Country 104.7 KKRV. Blake Shelton and the Pistolanis right before it. Boys round here. Hockey is upon us. We got the first game of the season. The opener is tomorrow. The Wenatchee Wild hockey season is here. There are seats still available. They open it, against the Thunderbirds. Can't believe it's hockey time already. This is our final little last gasp of summer. Fall officially begins early next week. I think it's officially Tuesday. Is it Monday or Tuesday? But boy, the right through the weekend is going to be outstanding. I'll get more about the weather for that for this weekend here in just a minute.
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0: We'll have a mostly sunny day today. Our high hitting about 80 degrees, clear at night and 55 for the weekend. Mostly sunny both Saturday and Sunday with highs in the low 80s.
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0: Can you wait till you're not at work? That's a pretty important part of the equation. 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
1: KKRP.
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1: 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The new school year is underway and our community is teaming up to make our school zones a little slower and a lot safer for everyone. With students walking, biking, and catching the bus, it's a good time to remember that slower is safer. 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By putting away distractions, paying close attention at crosswalks, and always stopping for a school bus with its red lights flashing, you'll ensure every student has a great start to the year. 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

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Finally, Friday is here and a busy weekend straight ahead. Erica on your radio. I'll be here for the next 3 hours talking about what's coming up this weekend. Also giving you a shot to win more tickets to the Wenatchee Valley Super Oval. 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I've got a pair of tickets for you for the Super Oval from KKRV.

Russell Dickerson on Country 104.7 KKRV, Worth Your Wild. Eric on your radio for a finally Friday. And a busy weekend coming up, including the Wenatchee Wild. You've got WVSO going on and a little bit of a football game coming up tomorrow. I'll tell you about that coming up on KKRV.

0: 107 KKRV, Kenny Chesney there with, Carry On. He came up with that song years ago called Boys of Fall, talking about high school football. Tonight, you've got Ann on the road at LeConnor at 6. Eastmont's at Sunnyside tonight at 7 o'clock. Moses Lake at home against West Valley at 7. All the rest of these games tonight are at 7 o'clock. You got the Battle of the Basin in Quincy, where the Jackrabbits host to Frederick. Congratulations to Paul Collard, our buddy Paul, and my good friend Nate Harris, both being inducted into the Quincy Hall of Fame tonight. You've got the Battle for the Bronze Shoe in Cashmere, where the Bulldogs host Chelan. Okanagan's at Cascade. Liberty Bell's hosting OMAC. Brewster's at Kittitas and Tenasket at Manson. Tomorrow, Wenatchee hosts South Kitsap. 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

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It's Bailey Zimmerman at Country 104.7 KKRP. Finally, Friday is here and giving you a chance to win WBSO tickets. 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

0: Water at a Wedding. It's Country 104.7 KKRV. I can honestly say I've never heard a song like that. I mean, I've heard of shotgun weddings and, you know, things like that, but never that approach. And, man, that's bone honesty, huh? Coming up in the lunch hour, I've got a rundown on sports. We'll hear from Drew Locke, the starting quarterback for the Seahawks, coming up this weekend. Hey, don't forget to listen for your chance to win tickets. We've got more Dylan Scott tickets coming up next week from KKRV. Win them before you could buy them. They go on sale for that concert. That'll be at the Town Toyota Center on March 6th. The tickets go on sale next Friday, but all next week I'll be giving you a chance to win tickets during the lunch hour. 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
4: We'll have a mostly sunny day today, our high hitting about 80 degrees, clear at night and 55 for the weekend. Mostly sunny both Saturday and Sunday with highs in the low 80s.
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We'll give those coming up just a few minutes here from KKRV. Another family pack coming up in the lunch hour. 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

0: Hudson Westbrook and Painted You Pretty on Country 104.7 KKRV. I've got more music on the way from Morgan Wallen. We also have some Florida Georgia Line on the way. And we're giving you another shot at winning with the Pro Football Pick'em brought to you by Papa Murphy's. 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And tell us who you think's going to win between the Hawks and the Cardinals this Sunday. Also, pick the score and a couple of tiebreakers. You could be a winner of a family feast from Papa Murphy's and also be entered for the grand prize at the end of the season for a brand new Spack Darn Dice recliner from Save Mart. It's the Pro Football Pick'em from Papa Murphy's and KKRV.
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1: With the Washington State Department of Transportation reminding you to take it slow when approaching a roundabout. 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

0: 20 cigarettes, Morgan Wallen at Country 104.7 KKRV. Before we get to the lunch hour, we've got Lauren Elena on the way and some jelly rolls, so hold on for that. Also in the lunch hour, I'll get you up to date on what's happening in the world of sports. We'll hear from Drew Locke on his start coming up Sunday against the Arizona Cardinals. It's a busy weekend. You've got Super Oval going on Saturday with a big Jerry Burschauer 125. You also have the Wenatchee Wild starting the regular season. They take on the Seattle Thunderbirds tomorrow night at 6 o'clock at the Town Toyota Center. What else is going on? High school football. I'll run that to a whole list for you, too, coming up. And I will give you a chance to win some Super Oval tickets. A family, what, four-pack, six-pack, something like that, coming up in the lunch hour from KKRV.
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There you go, John Morgan on Country 104.7, KKRV, Kid Myself, Eric with you on a Friday edition of the Longest Lunch Hour, brought to you by WenatcheeRentalCars.com. 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

0: Say so. 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I've got a family four-pack of tickets for the Wenatchee Super Oval coming up Saturday. 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

Cole Wetzel, along with Ella Langley and Jaden. It's Country 104.7 KKRV. We've got a big rundown of sports for you coming up next. We'll also tell you the winner this hour of a family four-pack of tickets to the Super Bowl. 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

0: Stella Lefty on Country 104.7 KKRV in Boston. Still coming up. I've got some Morgan Wallen on the way. And what else do I have? Post Malone, Blake Shelton, and Pour Me a Drink. Kind of appropriate on a Friday. Well, let's run down sports. Mariners are in Colorado to take on the Rockies tonight at 5:10. You can hear that on our sister station, ESPN Radio. Seahawks at Arizona Sunday at 1:25. That game broadcast on Fox, and it will feature the start of Drew Lock at quarterback. So how's his week of practice been?
1: I'm attacking this week. I mean, it's obviously not the same because I'm going out and doing more in practice and ACTs, but with the same mindset as I would if I wasn't playing. For the rare occasion last week where I was. 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You install first and second down on Wednesdays. By the time it gets to Friday night or Saturday, don't forget about the first and second down plays. You start focusing on third down and red zone. I feel like I've been through this process enough. I've got my schedule down, and I'm sticking by it.
0: He does not lack confidence. That is for sure. Now, Drew Lock's big knock in his past has been throwing interceptions, giving up the football, and that is a focus for him going into the game on Sunday against Arizona.
1: You know, I think the biggest thing for us, like I said last week, going into that game is, you know, taking care of the football. I think that's probably the one thing that is at a premium in this position, no matter what team you're on, but especially this one. Getting the ball in our playmakers' hands. Letting our defense go be our defense, take care of the football, win the turnover differential, and like I said last week, see where the scoreboard is at the end of it, and you know, hopefully we come out with a win. But I would say if there's one thing I'm saying to myself, it's take care of the football, get it into these guys' hands.
0: There you go. Seahawks in Arizona Sunday at 1:25. WVSL this weekend, Jerry Bershauer 1:25. Cars Tour West Pro Late Models. 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That's all tomorrow at WVSO. The high school football season or schedule is starting at 6 for NEAT. They're on the road at LeConnor. Eastmont's at Sunnyside tonight at 7. Moses Lake hosts West Valley. Ephrata's at Quincy. Cashmere takes on Chelan in the battle for the bronze shoe. Okanagan at Cascade. Omak at Liberty Bell. Brewster's at Kittitas and Tenasket at Manson. Tomorrow, Wenatchee hosts South Kitsap in our Weinstein Beverage Panther game of the week. I'll have that play-by-play with a pregame at 2:30 from Lee Bofto Field of the Apple Bowl. Also, the Wenatchee Wild open the season, the regular season of the WHL at home tomorrow night. They'll have a 6 o'clock puck drop against the Seattle Thunderbirds. So a lot going on this weekend in the world of sports from KKRV.
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0: 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There you go. Post Malone and Blake Shelton on a Friday. Eric with you. Congratulations to a couple of winners here. We got Bert Duncan picked up a pair of tickets to WVSO. Congratulations to Bert. And then also just drew another winner, Karen Orr. Karen, congratulations. You got that family four-pack for WVSO for the big race coming up tomorrow. It is the Jerry Burschauer 125 Cars Tour West Pro Late Models, Dick's Heating and Air Conditioning Thunder Cars, also Napa Auto Parts Bandoleros, and the Apple Valley Pumping Legends. 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But congratulations to Bert Duncan and to Karen Orr. 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

0: Medicine, Megan Maroney. So Luke Bryan is supposed to kick off the fall portion of his 17th annual farm tour in Pennsylvania, but Mother Nature had some other plans. The show at 1846 Farms was canceled just hours before it was supposed to start because the field was way too wet and muddy to safely get thousands of people in and out. So Luke says the decision was made for everyone's safety, told fans to hang on to their tickets and parking passes while they figure out what happens next.
1: KARV.
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9: Mostly clear tonight. We're going to have overnight lows in the mid 50s. A really nice weekend with sunny skies, and both Saturday and Sunday highs should be in the low 80s.
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0: Phone, keys, wallet, Miss Lainey Wilson. So Florida Georgia Line officially back. They've added another major festival to their 2027 comeback. Yep, Brian Kelly and Tyler Hubbard. Carolina Country Music Fest in Myrtle Beach. They're also going to be playing Stagecoach. So love to see that those guys are getting it all back together.
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3: Mostly clear tonight. We're going to have overnight lows in the mid-50s. A really nice weekend with sunny skies, and both Saturday and Sunday highs should be in the low 80s.
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0: Burn It Down. That's Parker McCollum on the way. Got more country coming up. Ella Langley, congrats to her. Just made country music history and music history in general. Choosin' Texas just spent its 22nd week at number one in the Billboard Hot 100, which means she's tied Mariah's record for longest running number one in U.S. history.
1: KKRV. Here's the deal.
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0: Party. That's MacArthur. So you remember Freddie, the German soccer fan that went viral during the World Cup for experiencing America like it was some kind of amusement park? Well, he's back, and he is experiencing college football. Started in Iowa, went down to Memphis, and then he's going to be at the Auburn, Florida game at Jordan-Hare Stadium tomorrow. So it should be cool to see all of his tweets and updates. That'll be fun. 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
8: Mostly clear tonight. We're going to have overnight lows in the mid-50s. A really nice weekend with sunny skies, and both Saturday and Sunday highs should be in the low 80s.
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8: Hello, this is Sebastian Moraga with the Washington State Department of Transportation reminding you to take it slow when approaching a roundabout. Be sure to use your blinker to signal where you're going. 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Just like in any other intersection, if an emergency vehicle is approaching, drive through the roundabout and pull over.
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0: Been by now, that is Morgan Wallen. Well, if you're playing golf in British Columbia, then watch out. There's a new obstacle named Cinnamon. It's a bear at the Fairmont Chateau Golf Course. There's a guy doing, trying to make a putt with the bear watching on. He was sweating up a storm.
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2: Mostly clear tonight. We're going to have overnight lows in the mid-50s. A really nice weekend with sunny skies, and both Saturday and Sunday highs should be in the low 80s.
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0: Luke Combs and BYU. Luke Bryan had to cancel the fall portion, kickoff of the fall portion of his 17th annual farm tour in Pennsylvania because Mother Nature made it too wet and muddy to get thousands of people in and out of 1846 farms. He had to cancel it for everyone's safety. So it's crazy.
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0: his missing mustache are hilarious from the ladies. Put it back. I don't like that. He just lost like 4 points. And my favorite, also, I have conflicting feelings about this one. Someone said, a soldier has fallen. 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